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8: Cloudy with a chance of showers, clearing up overnight with a low of 13. A mix of sun and clouds tomorrow with a high of 25. Sunny on Wednesday, 25 degrees. And for Thursday, cloudy with a chance of showers and a high of 26.
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5: Cloudy with a chance of showers, clearing up overnight with a low of 13. A mix of sun and clouds tomorrow with a high of 25. Sunny on Wednesday, 25 degrees. And for Thursday, cloudy with a chance of showers and a high of 26.
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0: 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We'll be back after these. Probably hungover. 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

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Look us up and take us anywhere. 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Yep, we bribe people to listen.

That shady restaurant on the edge of town where the health inspector takes bribes in cash? Is that gray stuff on your plate pork? Or is it a local missing pet? Ruh-roh. 866-569-4283. 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

Hey there. I'm Tristan Escobar, the BFM summer intern we got a grant for. When I'm not at events across the region, I'm tailoring clothes for Dylan Black on big weekends. The guy wears Italian suits when he's on the radio. Seriously?

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Or just show your kids pictures of it on Google? 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

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We know. 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Yeah, that's it. 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

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Oh, okay. Maybe always judges, just silently.

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You're going to go far in the grocery packing biz, kid.

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0: 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That will definitely change the meaning of new car smell.
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You hear stuff we say. You agree? 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We want to know. 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

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Playing whatever. Come, my lady. Come, come, my lady. You're my butterfly. Sugar, baby. You're simply the best. You gotta fight. 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
2: Good morning, it's 6 o'clock. I'm Derek Scott. Here is what's going on. Hawkesbury OPP is investigating a crash that happened Sunday morning on County Road 10 in East Hawkesbury. Police say a motorist was traveling west when it hit an eastbound car that was turning into a private driveway. The motorist suffered serious injuries and was taken to hospital. Police have charged a 25-year-old from Saint-Hubert, Quebec, with careless driving causing bodily harm. He's due in court August 20th. Meanwhile, Russell County OPP have laid charges following an investigation into two break-and-enters at businesses in Russell. Police say a multi-month investigation with help from the East Region Community Street Crime Unit led to charges against a 44-year-old man from Ottawa. He's facing multiple charges, including break-and-enter, mischief, possession of burglary tools, and a disguise with intent. He was released from custody and is scheduled to appear in court July 8th. Hawkesbury is remembering one of its oldest and most respected residents. Second World War veteran Claude Guy Lalonde passed away on Father's Day at the age of 106, just weeks before his 107th birthday. Lalonde served with the Royal Canadian Service Corps and was the oldest member of the Hawkesbury Legion. He is also known for his remarkable independence, living in his own home until he was 101 years old. He leaves behind a lasting legacy of service and resilience. And the first ever Blooms for Cancer fundraiser at Bergeron Garden Center raised over $3,200 for the Canadian Cancer Society on Saturday in memory of the owner's late wife, Therese. Due to overwhelming community support, organizers are already planning next year's fundraiser, hoping to make it an annual tradition. In big sports, World Cup, Argentina beat Austria 2-0, France beat Iraq 3-0, Norway over Senegal 3-2, Algeria beat Jordan 2-1. Baseball action yesterday saw the Jays beating the Astros 4-2. Big weather, a sun-cloud mix, 25 today, cloudy tonight, low near 13. Sun with cloud tomorrow, 25. Coming up on Thursday and Friday, cloudy, a 40% chance of showers both days, highs between 22 to 26. Right now it's 13, and now you're 18, and now you're...
0: The number one reason you turn on the radio. Seriously, you think people are going to believe that? The Big Breakfast with Derek Scott.

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Captain of Adu saying Big FM, sun with cloud, 25 the high, 13 now with Derek and you at 6:08. Another chance to win tickets to see 5440 in Sass Jordan at the Hard Rock in about an hour's time, 7:15. Here's 3 Days Grace on Big.

0: Strange Advance and We Run. Yeah, likely not. It's 6:15, right? It's more of like dragging your feet. Decent day weather-wise, a sun cloud mix across Prescott, Russell, SDG, and Western Quebec, warming up to 25. 13 in the area now. Good morning, it's Derek with you. Get your credit card ready. Amazon Prime Days kick off today. And Jeff Bezos has a special announcement for all of us.
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Good morning. It's 13 with Men Without Hats. They're actually playing Canada Day in Ottawa. 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
1: It's a clear drive on the Queensway and Highway 416. I'm not seeing any major problems with our bridges. 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I'm Antonia Altavante.
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Getting the party started. Pink on the Big Breakfast with Derek on Big FM, playing whatever. If you're single and you're tired of staring at your phone, Tinder is trying to get you onto a literal smart screen. They're currently casting for a brand new reality TV series called Double Date Island. Now, they're looking for pairs of best friends from all over the world to apply. Here's the wild part, though. The whole series is going to premiere exclusively on TikTok. They're shipping contestants off to Portugal for a vacation packed with group dates and challenges, which honestly sounds like a fun trip with your best bud. But let's be real. Putting your entire romantic life in the hands of TikTok and a reality TV show? I don't know. Does that sound safe? Likely not. Could be very dangerous, I'd say.

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Okay, back to normal. William Shatner, we love you.

0: 38 special. Teacher, teacher, as the English students will be wrapping up their school year this week, Big FM playing whatever. 13 degrees in Prescott, Russell, SDG, and Western Quebec. On our way to 25, no rain, very little humidity, and lots of sunshine mixed in with clouds.
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0: If you've got a joke, I want to hear it. 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You can also send one in via our Instagram or our Facebook page. And that's what Keith did late last night. A man walks into a bar. Upon sitting down, a waitress pours him a drink and asks if he would like some food. He looks up at the menu above the bar. It says, hot dog, $2, cheeseburger, $5, and let's call them handies, $10 each. He asks the waitress, miss, are you the one that gives the handies? She winks and replies, why, yes, I am. He says, well, wash your hands. I want a cheeseburger.
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3: Along the Queensway eastbound, expect volume from Highway 416 to about Green Bank. Queensway westbound looks good. Highway 416 is smooth sailing northbound and southbound. I'm also not seeing any major problems on our bridges or city streets. 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And that's the latest traffic. I'm Antonia Altavante.
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1: Good morning, it's 7 o'clock. I'm Derek Scott. Here is what's going on. Hawkesbury OPP investigating a serious crash that happened Sunday morning on County Road 10 in East Hawkesbury. Police say a motorist was traveling west when it collided with an eastbound car that was turning into a private driveway. The motorist suffered serious injuries and was taken to hospital. Police have charged a 25-year-old from Saint-Hubert, Quebec, with careless driving causing bodily harm. He's due in court August 20th. Meanwhile, Russell County OPP laying several charges following an investigation into two break-and-enters at businesses in the township of Russell. Police say a multi-month investigation with help from the East Region Community Street Crime Unit led to charges against a 44-year-old man from Ottawa. He is due in court July 8th. Police say the investigation is still ongoing and they're asking anyone with information to come forward. Hawkesbury remembering one of its oldest and most respected residents. Second World War veteran Claude Guy Lalonde passed away on Father's Day at the age of 106, just weeks before his 107th birthday. He served with the Royal Canadian Service Corps and was the oldest member of the Hawkesbury Legion. The first ever Blooms for Cancer fundraiser at Bergeron Garden Center raised over $3,200 for the Canadian Cancer Society on Saturday in memory of the owner's late wife, Therese. Due to overwhelming community support, organizers have already announced that the fundraiser will now become an annual tradition. In big sports, World Cup, Argentina beat Austria 2-0, France beat Iraq 3-0, Norway over Senegal 3-2, Algeria beat Jordan 2-1. And in baseball action, the Jays beat the Astros 4-2. Big weather, sun cloud mix 25, cloudy and 13 tonight. Sun with cloud tomorrow 25. Coming up on Thursday and Friday, cloudy both days, a 40% chance of showers, highs between 22 to 26. Right now it's 13, and now you're up to date.
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0: The Nack and My Sharona on Big FM playing whatever, 14 degrees now, 25 later on. If you live in a place with wildlife around and you happen to smoke, for the love of God and the care and concern for the animals around, don't leave your smokes out on your back deck, okay?
1: Which one of you's left your cig outside? This squirrel is smoking it. Oh my God. The squirrel is literally smoking the look. Oh my God. It's taking it in the woods.
0: See, that's how forest fires start. Damn smoking squirrels.

Good morning, the Big Breakfast on Big FM, playing whatever. It's Brian Adams, and this time, sun cloud mix across the region today. 28 with the humidex, not too bad. 13 degrees in Prescott Russell SDG in Western Quebec with your chance to win.

0: doing it thanks to our friends John Kutsu in Hawkesbury and The Brick in Hawkesbury. 1-866-569-4283. Answer is either 50 or 40. This 2005 romantic comedy starring Steve Carell was about a man navigating the dating world later on in life. How old is the main character Andy in the movie title? The 50-year-old virgin or the 40-year-old virgin? Text your first name and your guess as long as you haven't won in the last 30 days. 1-866-569-4283. Score those tickets to see 54-40 in Sass Jordan.
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2: We're still clear on the Queensway. I'm just seeing volume eastbound from Highway 416 to about Green Bank. Westbound looks good. Highway 174 westbound, I'm just seeing some volume through Cameron and Jean d'Arc Boulevard. Other than that, we're doing well on our bridges. Looking for a little excitement? Drop the Ottawa River with Wilderness Tours. All the excitement you can handle from aisle to aisle. Ages 5 and up, wildernesstours.com. And that's the latest traffic. I'm Antonia Altavante.
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Hey, of course, the movie is the 40-year-old version. Congratulations goes out to Jean-Yves Brassard. The winner of tickets to see 5440 in Sass, Jordan, will do another round of 54 or 40. More tickets up for grabs tomorrow morning on Big.

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0: The Bare Naked Ladies, It's All Been Done on Big FM, playing whatever, 737. It's the Big Breakfast with Derek. We're at 50 now with sun and cloud across the region, 25, 28 with the Humidex. So picture it. A couple of days ago, it's Father's Day. You, being the dad, are expecting a nice family get-together. No stress. The kind of day you deserve until you get a phone call from your daughter.
1: Dad.
2: What?
1: I'm in jail.
2: What are you talking about? You're in jail. What happened?
1: I thought this cop was cute. I tried getting his number, and then apparently I tried kissing him. I've been in jail since yesterday, and this has been the only time that I've been able to call someone.
2: Alexis, why would you do that? A cop on duty went to kiss him? Come on. I mean, this is getting out of control. And enough is enough.
1: He was hot. I couldn't help it.
2: Come on, Alexis, stop that. I mean, enough's enough. I've been trying to tell you, I mean, just for views and stuff like that, is it really worth it?
1: It is worth the views sometimes, okay? It's worth it.
2: Worth the view, and now you're in the clink.
0: Yeah, a total prank. Yeah, and Dad fell for it. You know, if she was actually serious about the whole thing, you know what? Instead of trying to kiss a cop, just get on Tinder.
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4: On the Queensway eastbound, I'm still seeing volume from Highway 416 to almost now Bronson, and it looks like there's a crash just after Parkdale. Queensway westbound, slow down Sir Nicholas. Highway 416 is still moving at the limit. And just keep in mind that northbound, we have some construction-related volume from Dilworth to Roger Stevens Drive. And then Highway 174 westbound, the usual volume through Jean d'Arc Boulevard. Air North is flying direct from Toronto to Whitehorse or Yellowknife. Catch the midnight sun or marvel at the northern lights. No matter when you go, this bucket list trip is a true northern wonder. FlyAirNorth.com. And that's the latest traffic on Antonia Altabate.
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Canada plays Switzerland at the World Cup tomorrow, and you can catch the game with the Rockland United Soccer Club and the City of Clarence Rockland at the free viewing party on the big screen at the Clarence Rockland Arena beginning around 3. Phil Collins is on Big.

0: Phil Collins Studio on Big FM playing Whatever. 15 degrees, 25 later on today, possibly up to 28 with a humid X, at least no rain, no chance of an afternoon thunderstorm, a sun cloud mix. All right, so we all know cooking for someone is a classic move when you're trying to lock things down. Well, Heinz is trying to skip a few steps for you. They just dropped a brand new Marry Me pasta sauce. Seriously, the jar is actually this whole romantic marriage theme right on the label. They are completely aiming at couples with this one, hoping to reel them in with a mixture of sun-dried tomatoes, cream cheese, extra virgin olive oil, and a little bit of basil. You know, to me, it sounds delicious, but putting that kind of pressure on a Tuesday night dinner, you know, that's pretty bold strategy. If you're going to serve this, you might want to have a backup plan ready if things go a little sideways. I mean, personally, I'm waiting for their follow-up flavor, maybe divorce court bolognese. It tastes exactly like half of everything you own being loaded into a moving truck while you cry over a bowl of dry noodles.
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2: On the Queensway eastbound, expect delays. It looks like we still have a crash near Parkdale. I'm seeing volume from Highway 416. The Queensway westbound also stop and go from Innes to about Bronson. And Highway 174 westbound slows to Jean d'Arc Boulevard. City streets are problem-free. I'm not seeing any major incidents. But actually, it looks like we're dealing with a crash now on the Champlain Bridge. This is on the Gatineau side, just before you get onto the bridge, heading in towards Ottawa. 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And that's the latest traffic. I'm Antonia Altabonte.
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2: Good morning, it's 8 o'clock. I'm Derek Scott. Here's what's going on.
1: Hawkesbury OPP investigating a serious crash that happened Sunday morning on County Road 10 in East Hawkesbury. Police say a motorist was traveling west when it collided with an eastbound car that was turning into a private driveway. The motorist suffered serious injuries and was taken to hospital. Police have charged a 25-year-old from Saint-Hubert, Quebec, with careless driving causing bodily harm. He's due in court August 20th. Meanwhile, Russell County OPP laying several charges following an investigation into two break-and-enters at businesses in the township of Russell. Police say a multi-month investigation with help from the East Region Community Street Crime Unit led to charges against a 44-year-old man from Ottawa. He is due in court July 8th. Police say the investigation is still ongoing and they're asking anyone with information to come forward. Hawkesbury remembering one of its oldest and most respected residents. Second World War veteran Claude Guy Lalonde passed away on Father's Day at the age of 106, just weeks before his 107th birthday. He served with the Royal Canadian Service Corps and was the oldest member of the Hawkesbury Legion. The first ever Blooms for Cancer fundraiser at Bergeron Garden Center raised over $3,200 for the Canadian Cancer Society on Saturday in memory of the owner's late wife, Therese. Due to overwhelming community support, organizers have already announced that the fundraiser will now become an annual tradition. In big sports, World Cup, Argentina beat Austria 2-0, France beat Iraq 3-0, Norway over Senegal 3-2, Algeria beat Jordan 2-1. And in baseball action, the Jays beat the Astros 4-2. Big weather, sun-cloud mix, 25, cloudy and 13 tonight. Sun with cloud tomorrow, 25. Coming up on Thursday and Friday, cloudy both days, a 40% chance of showers, highs between 22 to 26. Right now it's 15, and now you're up to date.
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1: This song celebrates street buskers of London, England. There were actually two videos for this whatever song, one for the UK and one for North America that featured sports bloopers. One featured a baseball scene with Tug McGraw. Tug, by the way, the father of country superstar Tim McGraw. And while we all love those opening woohoos, Mark Knopfler admitted to the BBC that he deeply regretted them, saying, "Oh my God, what was I doing that for?" It's the story behind Walk of Life, Dire Straits on Big FM, playing whatever.

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0: It's Tuesday. That means more tech talk. Nick is back. Good morning, Nick.
3: Good morning, Derek.
0: Got a bunch of questions for you. Maybe breaking the myth, misconceptions. Number one, does closing apps actually save your battery?
3: Traditionally, it used to. Modern Android and Apple devices these days, they'll actually sort of freeze or sleep the background applications that aren't actively being used. So they shouldn't really be using any battery or even processing resources from your mobile device. So smartphones have become much more intelligent. So that should be okay. It isn't a horrible idea to close your apps every once in a while. In fact, from a cybersecurity perspective, you do want to be restarting your phone at least once a week, even if it's an iPhone. So closing that phone, restarting your phone would, you know, inherently close those apps, or they should. But just leaving them open shouldn't have that much of an impact on newer models of smartphones.
0: Now, you would mention about restarting your phone at least once a week because of cybersecurity. Explain what you mean by that.
3: You can sometimes have some persistence or little bugs or vulnerabilities or glitches or maybe an update didn't properly apply. So just restarting your phone kind of cuts any connections that shouldn't be there, and it refreshes the resources, right? Like RAM and CPU. So it's good. It's a good idea to just restart it once in a while, just like a computer, right? We want to restart computers every once in a while. Computer that's on for 135 days, probably going to have some issues.
0: We've heard this for technology in the past, even home appliances, what have you. Don't always have it on charge. Sometimes you need to use it until the battery dies and then recharge. Is that the same thing when it comes to smartphones? Because I think a lot of us automatically will plug in our phone overnight, even if it's at like 87%. Is that good, or are you actually doing damage to the battery long-term wise?
3: It's a little bit of a trick question. So again, if you've got a modern cell phone, they've become a lot more intelligent with battery battery management features, where it will intelligently slow the charging process. If it learns that every night you plug in your phone, it may not charge it all right away. It will wait until, you know, the middle of the night and just trickle charge it. Yes, technically could damage your phone unless you have these type of features. Most iPhones, if your newest iOS version of your iPhone or Android OS for your Android device, you should be good. The smart battery management is going to kick in and it will know. If you don't have a newer device, or if you have any other device that has a lithium battery, it is important to understand that, yes, it could damage your battery if you keep it plugged in. People ask me about laptops. It is the same thing, believe it or not, with laptops. Keeping your laptop constantly plugged in is actually hard on that battery. Again, more modern laptops with modern software, modern firmware, they've got intelligent battery charging features or battery management features where it'll do the same thing as modern smartphones, where they'll throttle that charge and keep kind of cycling the battery so that it's got, it keeps the battery as healthy as long as possible.
0: So when it comes to your phone, or as you mentioned, your laptop, should we let them die completely? What's the percentage where we should let it go down to? 30%, 20%, or should we just let the battery go out and then recharge from scratch?
3: Good question. I am not a chemist by any means, but from what the research I've done and from tech forums and things like that, you don't necessarily want to kill your battery all the way. That can be hard on the battery itself. I would recommend, discharging up until maybe 10% would be a good kind of low point and then high point. I actually manually set my battery settings on my devices to never go below like at 10. That's usually where I'm charging it. And charging wise, I don't let it charge past 80. So my devices never get to, well, actually not never, sorry, rarely go to 100. There are certain cycles where it will charge up to 100, but otherwise my settings are set between 10 and 80.
0: Tech Tuesday with Nick Oda returns next Tuesday morning. We'll see you in a week's time, Nick.
3: Thanks, Derek. See you next week.
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5: On the Queensway eastbound, we're dealing with a crash just before you hit Parkdale. Expect delays from Highway 416. Queensway westbound, also volume from Hunt Club to about Nicholas. And Highway 416 northbound, we have construction from Dilworth to about Roger Stevens Drive. Highway 174 westbound just slows through Jeanne d'Arc Boulevard. And actually, we have a crash now at the intersection of Bronson and Sunnyside Avenue. 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And that's the latest traffic. I'm Antonia Altavante.
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I Can Feel My Face, the weekend on Big FM, playing whatever. It's the Big Breakfast with Derek. Thanks for having us on this morning. Get your old credit card ready and start shopping. Amazon Prime Days kick off today. 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So shop and buy stuff, well, that you don't really need, but you think you would need, that you'll end up putting on a shelf, collecting dust until you sell it on Facebook Marketplace.

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1: On the Queensway eastbound, expect delays from Highway 416 to Bronson, westbound slows from Hunt Club to Nicholas. And I'm not seeing any major incidents with Highway 416. Northbound, we just have road work from Dilworth to Rogers Stevens Drive. City Streets, also an accident ongoing at Baseline and Woodruff. And actually another crash on Woodruff now just by Knoxdale Road. And we still have that accident on Hunt Club and Riverside Drive slowing things down. 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And that's the latest traffic. I'm Antonia Altabonte.
0: Ah, woke up feeling refreshed? 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

0: You don't know what it's like, a Conline crush on Big FM, playing whatever. That's it for me, Derek, and the Big Breakfast. Back at it again tomorrow morning after 6. More tickets up for grabs to see 5440 in Sass Jordan. They're playing the Hard Rock Hotel and Casino in Ottawa coming up next week, right? Next week, the 30th on Tuesday. Score those tickets thanks to our friends at the Brick in Hawkesbury and Jean Coutu in Hawkesbury. Going to be a proud moment for said bold dude dad here. My daughter Amelia finally graduating, heading into high school. Her graduation's today. I'll be the bumbling idiot in the back, you know, with tears coming down my eyes. And then at the end of the ceremony, I'll end up seeing her and she'll say, "Dad, are you crying again? What is it with you? The older you get, you're always crying."
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2: On the Queensway eastbound, expect delays from Highway 416 to Bronson. Westbound, we have construction-related delays from Hunt Club to about Innes. And then I'm seeing volume from Innes to about Bronson. City streets, we're also dealing with an accident at Donald and Vanier Parkway. And a crash at the intersection of Baseline and Woodruff, as well as an accident at Hunt Club and Riverside Drive. This summer, get outside and commute the fun way. 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And that's the latest traffic. I'm Antonia Altabonte.
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1: 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The local news and events. 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
10: Sun with clouds, today's high 25. Cloudy tonight, low near 13. Sun with cloud again tomorrow, 25 the high. Coming up on Thursday and Friday, cloudy both days, a 40% chance of showers, highs between 22 to 26. 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
1: Sun with clouds, today's high 25, cloudy tonight, low near 13. Sun with cloud again tomorrow, 25 the high. Coming up on Thursday and Friday, cloudy both days, a 40% chance of showers, highs between 22 to 26. 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
4: 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As you were. Yeah, man.

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Keep the receipt, though. You'll definitely want to return that haircut.

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8: Sun with cloud, today's high 25, cloudy tonight, low near 13. Sun with cloud again tomorrow, 25 the high. Coming up on Thursday and Friday, cloudy both days, a 40% chance of showers, highs between 22 to 26. 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
7: Sun with cloud to continue throughout the afternoon. 25 the high, cloudy and 13 overnight. A sun-cloud mix is back tomorrow, 25. Thursday and Friday, we'll see clouds, a 40% chance of showers, highs between 22 to 26. 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
0: Sun with cloud to continue throughout the afternoon. 25 the high, cloudy and 13 overnight. A sun-cloud mix is back tomorrow, 25. Thursday and Friday, we'll see clouds, a 40% chance of showers, highs between 22 to 26. 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

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I mean, nothing screams self-care like polishing off a six-pack next to a lawnmower. 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
3: Sun with cloud to continue throughout the afternoon. 25 the high, cloudy and 13 overnight. A sun-cloud mix is back tomorrow, 25. Thursday and Friday, we'll see clouds, a 40% chance of showers, highs between 22 to 26. 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

Big FM says thanks to the genius who invented roundabouts. Nothing wakes you up faster than watching a 70-year-old in a Buick enter the wrong way and then play chicken with a cement truck at 8 a.m. on a Tuesday.

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2: Good afternoon, I'm Bill Kingston. Here is what's going on. Fewer Canadians are viewing the United States favorably. In a new poll by Pew Research, only 33% of respondents viewed the U.S. in a good light, a drop from 34% in 2025 and a steep decline from 54% in 2024. A little over a third called the U.S. a reliable partner, compared to 54% in 2024. U.S. President Trump has rattled the Canada-U.S. relationship with tariffs and the ongoing threat of making Canada the 51st state. A victory for tenants of a mobile home park at East Hawkesbury. The 11 tenants were being threatened with eviction from O-Park through terminating their leases. But the Ontario Landlord and Tenant Board found the owners were unable to show a valid reason for ending the agreements. The board also had doubts, believing the owners were trying to avoid costly septic repairs. Unifor is entering negotiations with the big three automakers. The agreements with workers at Ford, GM, and Stellantis expire in mid-September. Talks kicked off this morning in Toronto with reps from Ford and Canada's biggest private sector union. U.S. tariffs, slowing auto sales, and the cancellation of EV manufacturing are likely to make negotiations more difficult. An Ottawa man is facing several charges after a couple of B&Es in Russell Township. Provincial police say two businesses were broken into over the course of a few months. 44-year-old Edward Fogarty was arrested and is facing charges of break-and-enter, mischief, possession of break-in instruments, and wearing a disguise with intent to commit a crime. He will appear in court next month. A Second World War veteran and Hawkesbury resident has died. Claude Guy Lalonde was 106 years old and was a few weeks away from his 107th birthday. Lalonde was a former member of the Royal Canadian Service Corps and the oldest member of the local Royal Canadian Legion branch. A fundraiser in memory of a beloved local resident is being called a success. The first ever Blooms for Cancer fundraiser at Bergeron Garden Center raised just over $3,200 for the Canadian Cancer Society. The event was held Saturday on what would have been the birthday of owner Michel Bergeron's wife, Therese, who passed away from cancer just over a year ago. Michel plans to make the fundraiser an annual tradition, and he's already planning new ideas to make next year's event even bigger. Big sports. FIFA World Cup action tonight sees Panama take on Croatia, while Colombia will tangle with Congo in Mexico. Earlier today, Portugal played Uzbekistan. On the diamond, the Jays will be looking to make it two wins in a row over Houston. Toronto opened the series with a 4-2 victory yesterday. Big FM weather, partly cloudy tonight, but clearing after midnight, a low of 13. Sunny tomorrow, then a mix of sun and cloud later in the morning and a high of 25. Cloudy with a chance of showers on Thursday and 22. Right now, it's 23 degrees, and now you're up to date.

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So my name, Dylan Black. How are you? I'm filling in for Lorne this week. Normally, I'm on the weekend, Saturdays and Sundays in the afternoon. The Cure, Love Song, Big FM, playing whatever. Let's have fun.

0: Soul City, Parkland Brothers on Big FM playing whatever. I'm Dylan Black in for Lorne this week. Okay, so I do like salty snacks. Not good for the kidneys, though. You get stones, right? But I guess one woman taking it a bit far. She says her favorite snack is called a salsa. Salsa. That is when you dip your chips into salt, scoop up a bit, and eat it like salsa, but with no salsa. Only salt. What? Most of the people that have seen this online, horrified. And some of the best like comments include, "Hi, I'm an EMT. Please stop doing that immediately. And I know your heart sounds like boots in a dryer. And hey, my friend, in my line of work, we call this a symptom." And I guess she even followed up with like another video and provided even more rage bait where she seemed surprised that her post blew up. One commenter said, "Babe, it's blowing up because everybody is concerned with your health. Salsa." Definitely something Derek Scott would try.
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9: Partly cloudy, then clearing up after midnight with a low of 13. Sunny to start tomorrow, then a mix of sun and clouds later in the morning with a high of 25. On Thursday, cloudy and a chance of showers, the high 22.
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And there you have Chilliwack on Big FM. I'm Dylan Black. The Bourget Market is returning to the Bourget Pavilion, happening July 18th, August 15th as well, from 10 to 2. 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

0: 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Okay, so the title references the BBC World Service's wartime station identification. This is London Calling. Now, they used it during World War II. Lyrically, the song addresses global anxieties, including nuclear threats, social displacement, and environmental concerns, inspired by events like the Three Mile Island incident back in 1979. You know the line, phony Beatlemania has bitten the dust? Well, that is reflecting the band's perspective on the decline of the punk movement and societal disillusionment. Yes, big tune. Back in the late 70s, The Clash, London Calling on Big FM.
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9: 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Big afternoons with Lauren. He openly admits he's cheap, so he fits right in. Agreeing to work here for what we pay him. 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
2: Good afternoon. I'm Bill Kingston. Here is what's going on. Fewer Canadians are viewing the United States favorably. In a new poll by Pew Research, only 33% of respondents viewed the U.S. in a good light, a drop from 34% in 2025 and a steep decline from 54% in 2024. A little over a third called the U.S. a reliable partner, compared to 54% in 2024. U.S. President Trump has rattled the Canada-U.S. relationship with tariffs and the ongoing threat of making Canada the 51st state. A victory for tenants of a mobile home park in East Hawkesbury. The 11 tenants were being threatened with eviction from O-Park through terminating their leases. But the Ontario Landlord and Tenant Board found the owners were unable to show a valid reason for ending the agreements. The board also had doubts, believing the owners were trying to avoid costly septic repairs. Unifor is entering negotiations with the big three automakers. The agreements with workers at Ford, GM, and Stellantis expire in mid-September. Talks kicked off this morning in Toronto with reps from Ford and Canada's biggest private sector union. U.S. tariffs, slowing auto sales, and the cancellation of EV manufacturing are likely to make negotiations more difficult. An Ottawa man is facing several charges after a couple of B&Es in Russell Township. Provincial police say two businesses were broken into over the course of a few months. 44-year-old Edward Fogarty was arrested and is facing charges of break and enter, mischief, possession of break-in instruments, and wearing a disguise with intent to commit a crime. He will appear in court next month. A Second World War veteran and Hawkesbury resident has died. Claude Guy Lalonde was 106 years old and was a few weeks away from his 107th birthday. Lalonde was a former member of the Royal Canadian Service Corps and the oldest member of the local Royal Canadian Legion branch. A fundraiser in memory of a beloved local resident is being called a success. The first ever Blooms for Cancer fundraiser at Bergeron Garden Center raised just over $3,200 for the Canadian Cancer Society. The event was held Saturday on what would have been the birthday of owner Michel Bergeron's wife, Therese, who passed away from cancer just over a year ago. Michel plans to make the fundraiser an annual tradition, and he's already planning new ideas to make next year's event even bigger. Big sports. FIFA World Cup action tonight sees Panama take on Croatia, while Colombia will tangle with Congo in Mexico. Earlier today, Portugal played Uzbekistan. On the diamond, the Jays will be looking to make it two wins in a row over Houston. Toronto opened the series with a 4-2 victory yesterday. Big FM weather, partly cloudy tonight, but clearing after midnight, a low of 13. Sunny tomorrow, then a mix of sun and cloud later in the morning and a high of 25. Cloudy with a chance of showers on Thursday and 22. Right now it's 23 degrees, and now you're up to date.
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Except for 89-year-olds. They just don't seem to like us for some reason. 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Playing. Whatever.

Zombie and the Cranberries. I'm Dylan Black. I know that people love Taylor Swift, but she sat in a chair and people have gone crazy and spent a pile of money to get to that chair. And I'll give you more details and tell you why the world is in a bad spot. Coming up right now, it is OMD, and If You Leave on Big FM, playing whatever.

0: Steppenwolf, fun, Big FM, born to be wild. And I'm Dylan Black and Forlorn this week. So are you a fan of Taylor Swift? I mean, come on. Talented, beautiful, right? Now, a chair that she sat in during an NBA playoff game has sold for $7,000 at an auction. I guess the Cleveland Cavaliers auctioned off several chairs that celebrities used during games 3 and 4 of the Eastern Conference Finals at the Rocket Arena to pay the salaries of basketball players, I guess. Travis Kelce, his chair went for $1,400. Kylie Jenner, I guess. Hers went for $1,500. Timothy Chalamet went for $1,200, and Ben Stiller, sorry Ben, $700. You know, if Derek Scott sits in a chair, we have to pay people to take it away.
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17: Partly cloudy, then clearing up after midnight with a low of 13. Sunny to start tomorrow, then a mix of sun and clouds later in the morning with a high of 25. On Thursday, cloudy and a chance of showers, the high 22.
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They forgot about you. We haven't. 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

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I'm Dylan in for Lorne. And don't forget, if you want to get on the radio, you can text us, you can call us, the big line, 1-866-569-4283. 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

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I make my kids wait for him outside every night.

0: Somebody, Brian Adams on Big FM playing whatever. I'm Dylan Black as we approach 5 p.m. on your Tuesday afternoon. Filling in for Lauren this week, by the way. And this weekend, I gave blood. I did. My 128th whole blood donation. I love giving blood. It's like, I know that kind of sounds like a weird fetish, right? But I do. I like knowing that that supply is a good one. Through Canadian Blood Services, because people need blood, cancer patients, accident victims, surgeries, and we are working on some Big FM blood donor clinics. We will roll out all the details in the very near future. We're talking about one in Rockland, Hawkesbury, Vankley, Kill. Find out where there is a clinic set up. They do pop-up clinics all the time in Prescott, Russell, and Give Blood this summer. 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You can call in advance 1-888 to donate, and don't be so damn selfish.
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1: 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Whether it's to buy wood, tools, or a ladder to spy on your neighbor, Rona Lalonde is the place to go.
2: Good afternoon. I'm Bill Kingston. Here is what's going on. Fewer Canadians are viewing the United States favorably. In a new poll by Pew Research, only 33% of respondents viewed the U.S. in a good light, a drop from 34% in 2025 and a steep decline from 54% in 2024. A little over a third called the U.S. a reliable partner, compared to 54% in 2024. U.S. President Trump has rattled the Canada-U.S. relationship with tariffs and the ongoing threat of making Canada the 51st state. A victory for tenants of a mobile home park in East Hawkesbury. The 11 tenants were being threatened with eviction from O-Park through terminating their leases. But the Ontario Landlord and Tenant Board found the owners were unable to show a valid reason for ending the agreements. The board also had doubts, believing the owners were trying to avoid costly septic repairs. Unifor is entering negotiations with the big three automakers. The agreements with workers at Ford, GM, and Stellantis expire in mid-September. Talks kicked off this morning in Toronto with reps from Ford and Canada's biggest private sector union. U.S. tariffs, slowing auto sales, and the cancellation of EV manufacturing are likely to make negotiations more difficult. An Ottawa man is facing several charges after a couple of B&Es in Russell Township. Provincial police say two businesses were broken into over the course of a few months. 44-year-old Edward Fogarty was arrested and is facing charges of break-and-enter, mischief, possession of break-in instruments, and wearing a disguise with intent to commit a crime. He will appear in court next month. A Second World War veteran and Hawkesbury resident has died. Claude Guy Lalonde was 106 years old and was a few weeks away from his 107th birthday. Lalonde was a former member of the Royal Canadian Service Corps and the oldest member of the local Royal Canadian Legion branch. A fundraiser in memory of a beloved local resident is being called a success. The first ever Blooms for Cancer fundraiser at Bergeron Garden Center raised just over $3,200 for the Canadian Cancer Society. The event was held Saturday on what would have been the birthday of owner Michel Bergeron's wife, Therese, who passed away from cancer just over a year ago. Michel plans to make the fundraiser an annual tradition, and he's already planning new ideas to make next year's event even bigger. Big sports. FIFA World Cup action tonight sees Panama take on Croatia, while Colombia will tangle with Congo in Mexico. Earlier today, Portugal played Uzbekistan. On the diamond, the Jays will be looking to make it two wins in a row over Houston. Toronto opened the series with a 4-2 victory yesterday. Big FM weather, partly cloudy tonight, but clearing after midnight, a low of 13. Sunny tomorrow, then a mix of sun and cloud later in the morning and a high of 25. Cloudy with a chance of showers on Thursday and 22. Right now, it's 23 degrees, and now you're up to date.
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and Tom Petty on Big FM. I'm Dylan Black. What would it have been like to be the first person ever to invent cheese? We'll talk about that coming up on Big FM. Yeah, cheese, playing whatever. It is the Cars. You might think.

0: Make Up Your Mind, Theory of a Dead Man on Big FM. Playing Whatever, I'm Dylan Black and Forlorn this week. So there are inventions you probably thought you came up with, like, you know, the car, the airplane, silly putty. There is a viral video of a guy who is imagining what it must have been like, you know, when the first guy out there invented cheese.
1: Why pour it out? What if I did a bunch of weird experiments to it and let it sit out for days? No. Months? No. Years. I could try it with skim. Whole.

0: 2%, so many permutations, so many possible outcomes. What if I separated the chunky parts from the liquid parts? What if it gets better than milk? Day 44, first cheese. It smells extremely weird and made me three times. My body isn't built to handle it. No one's is. The only logical thing to do is put it in every dish there is on Earth.
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12: Partly cloudy, then clearing up after midnight with a low of 13. Sunny to start tomorrow, then a mix of sun and clouds later in the morning with a high of 25. On Thursday, cloudy and a chance of showers, the high 22.
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So another jamboree is coming. When? Where? Why? Details coming up on how you can get your jamboree on, okay? I'm Dylan Black, and for Lorne this week with Sash Jordan and Make You a Believer, Big FM, playing whatever.

0: And Gowan on Big FM playing whatever. Okay, so hard to believe, 15 years. It's been taking place 15 years, this charity jamboree. And it will return to the legendary Windsor Tavern on July 4th with live music all day. It's going to wrap up inside the tavern late at night. Gates at 2 p.m., live music 3 p.m., tickets only $20. So when you think about entertainment and you think about live music, and not only that, but it begins at 2, goes till like 11, $20, that's like $2 an hour. 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The Jamboree, once again this year, raising funds for the HGH Foundation. And if you want more details on this super fun Jamboree in Vanclykill, go to bigfm.ca. Derek Scott will wake you up again tomorrow morning, The Big Breakfast on Big FM. I'm Dylan Black, all this week, filling in for Lorne, beginning at 3 p.m.
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11: Partly cloudy, then clearing up after midnight with a low of 13. Sunny to start tomorrow, then a mix of sun and clouds later in the morning with a high of 25. On Thursday, cloudy and a chance of showers, the high 22.
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